0: say that I'd rather stay awake when I'm asleep, because my dreams are bursting at the seams.
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0: Hi, this is Holly Humberstone and you're listening to Radio 24 on Saturday afternoon with your 50 favorite hits of the week. And here's my current hit, To Love Somebody. 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
2: It's not the time or the place for brokenhearted. Cause this is the end of the rainbow, where no one can be too sad.

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We hold these truths to be self-evident that all

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1: She work it, girl, she work the bowl. She break it down, she take it low. 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And money, money she making. 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Have you lusting for her? 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